You have come here from all over the world because society has no further use for you. This place will now be your holding pen until your death. Very good, Mr.

0: I'm afraid that's as loud as I can get it. It's now at full volume.
1: Especially for you and me.
0: I think something has died in there. However, we no worry. See if I can get louder, man.
1: Anyway, you say warm, please. No, I haven't heard it either.
0: How many of you have got only the crowd keeping them upright? Me too. And there's no crowd around. You keep turning that the wrong way round, you know, Liverpool. All right.

0: I'm sorry to say this, but he had a massive... His cock was 10 times the size and I was just hanging and I got the biggest fright of my life because like he was like squealing and stuff. So and I called my dad, but it luckily went in again. But I think it's... Yeah, obviously there's his penis was stuck out, but obviously because he's getting excited. But that was hectic. But other than that, everything is perfect.
1: Oh my God.
2: Yeah. Ninja 3.0.
1: Yeah.
2: Mal kakani night.
1: Oh my God.

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The haters cause the anus. We just different, so they don't get us. Motherfuckers is peanut butter and jealous. But look anyway, nowadays it's hard to believe what people say. They say we're homophobic, are we? But wait, hang on, DJ Hartek is gay, so yeah.

0: 16 times. I still love you.
1: God damn your soul to the fires of hell.
2: He already has.

0: A building of unique significance in civil and political history of 16th of Spain.
1: And as peacemakers, the eternal blessing of God. Over.

0: ass!
1: Did you miss Metallica at all? Hey now, Metallica's come here for one reason, and you know what it is, right? To kick your fucking asses, baby! Excuse my fucking language, anyway. We're gonna play some heavy shit here, is that what you guys want? Do you want heavy? Do you want heavy? Talk against you heavy!